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1: 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So I've always dreamed about that moment of like flying to China, like the furthest point on his magic carpet.
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1: 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This is Sally on the mic. Today, I would like to introduce for you one of my countrymates. A few days ago, he saved a drowning woman and became the first foreigner to be awarded of the title of a good person in Hangzhou. His name is Ayub.
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0: Why not write down our mistakes in our notebooks? 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
1: Sorry, I don't know.
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1: Yes.
3: Mr. Zhou, please.
4: Why not write down our mistakes in our notebooks?
1: Yes, I do, I do.
2: Are you kidding me?
1: Yeah. Mr. Zhou, go on.
4: Okay. Why not write down our mistakes in our notebooks?
5: 这句话呢，是指

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1: Challenge, movement, concentrate, suitable.
2: Can you stop bothering me?
0: Okay, okay.
3: Juicy.
1: Please go.
3: Good night.
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2: Hi.
0: One question. Do you mind being on video?
2: That's okay.
0: It's okay. Yes, we're making a Chinese TV show.
2: Okay.
0: Yes, and we are hosting a exclusive concept press conference tomorrow morning in London, introducing Chinese new skincare philosophy.
2: Okay.
0: The very popular Chinese skincare and grooming products.
2: Okay.
0: So if you're interested, I would be very honored to invite you to our event.
2: Okay, I can take a look, yeah.
0: You can take a look. It's tomorrow morning at 10 o'clock.
2: Tomorrow
0: morning,
2: Sunday. I'm not able to do it tomorrow.
0: Your time is taken.
2: It is taken, yes.
0: Oh. All right, thank you very much. Thank you very much. Thank you, bye. 好吧，至少不是被拒绝，但是他明天早上没有时间。因为确实周日的早上啊，这边好多人还是要去做。怎么样？他不拒绝，但是他明天早上没有时间。你成功了吗？
1: Hello. Sorry, do you mind being on camera? Sorry about that. <笑>怎么办？姐还没好，我需要夏文姐帮我。

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1: Excuse me, hi, do you mind the camera? We are shooting a TV show for China.
2: I'm okay, thank you, sorry.
1: Okay, okay, that's okay, have a good day. 上吧，家人们。 Hi, excuse me, hi. Hi, okay, okay, this okay.
3: Hello, hello, excuse me.
1: 他走了。
4: Hi, excuse me. Oh, hi, excuse me.
5: It's all right, thank you.
4: Oh, hi, excuse me.
1: So beautiful. Thank you. Hi. Hi, excuse me. Hi, excuse me.
3: Hi, excuse me.
2: Sorry. Oh, tomorrow.
1: No, yeah. Okay, okay.
6: We have some plans for tomorrow, so it will be communicated to us.
4: Okay.
1: Hi, excuse me. 没时间。没事，我已经被拒绝习惯了，可以的，加油。 Excuse me, okay, have a good day. Excuse me, hi, okay. Excuse me, hi, you're from China, okay, have a good time. 习惯了，跳舞者，哦，快闪吗 ？Really? 是吗？他们也有机器，
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1: Can you speak Chinese?
3: Hi.
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1: 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So if you are interested in it, you can join us. We have the invitation.
8: Okay, yeah, I would love one. Yeah.
1: Really?
8: Yeah,
1: really? Okay, of course. Here's for you and some gifts from China. In China, the leaves meaning lucky.
8: Oh, amazing.
1: Yeah, and this is a horse.
8: I love that.
1: Because today is Chinese horse year.
8: Amazing.
1: Yeah.
8: Thank you so much.
1: It's meaning you will be rich quickly.
8: Thank you. I need that.
9: Always good.
1: Everybody love it.
8: Exactly.
1: Yeah, yeah. So it's for you. It's for you too.
9: Very kind of you. Thank you very much.
8: Thank you so much.
1: Thank you. See you tomorrow. Yeah. Oh, if you can take your friends come here together.
8: Perfect, I'll bring them.
1: Oh, thank you, thank you very much. Bye bye.
10: 当然没别的，就是多问，只要问的人够多，总有人会愿意停下来听你讲。虽然这个方法很笨，但努力就会有收获。这些事情是可以一蹴而就的，觉得每一步都是摸索出来的。
1: We have a event about share Chinese production. I look you so beautiful and so fashion. So I want to invite you to join us if you are interested in this thing. Tomorrow, really?
4: Yeah, if you're interested, we will give you an invitation and welcome.
6: We can see if we can come.
1: Okay.
4: Thank you so much.
3: Have a gift for you.
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14: I want to hear your thoughts.
0: Thoughts.
14: Thoughts.
0: Thoughts.
14: 就是想法的这个词。
0: 想法 thoughts.
14: So I'd love to hear your thoughts.
0: I'd love hear your thoughts.
14: Yes, I'd love.
0: I'd love
14: to hear.
0: To hear your thoughts. thoughts.
14: 我们可以先夸。
0: 先夸。Oh, you are so beautiful.
14: 就要吓人了。
0: 好，先喜欢他的一件物品。
14: 就是一个比较这个 specific 和独特，就是很真诚的点。
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14: 可以。
0: Sorry, hello, can I borrow you? A quick question. Do you have a minute?
9: Do I have
0: a minute?
9: A minute.
0: We are having an event tomorrow, and we'd love to invite you.
9: Oh, thank you. We don't live in London.
14: Oh, I see. Where are you guys from?
9: Newcastle.
14: Newcastle. Okay, it's not far. But you guys are very kind. Thank you guys very much.
9: It's okay. Thank you.
14: We're opening a cosmetic store in July. So if you guys are visiting at the end of July,
9: do you have like a car?
14: Oh, yeah, of course.
9: Well, Portland Street. Yeah.
14: It's a pretty busy street. So when you guys do get here, all right. Thank you. And I'll see you guys
9: next.
14: Bye bye. Thank you guys. Bye bye. 是不是没那么可怕？
15: 太好了，他们两个人好好了。小心车。
14: 都是这样的。
15: 好。
14: Oh no, hi.
16: Hi.
14: Can we talk to you for a second since you're here?
16: Can I talk with you?
0: Yeah. Oh, thank you. 哇，太好了。We are having an event tomorrow and we'd love to invite you. Are you free tomorrow morning?
16: I'm sadly not. I'm going to go see a tease tomorrow.
14: I see. Because the event is from 10 o'clock and we're launching a new cosmetic brand, a Chinese cosmetic brand in London.
16: I could maybe try and pop down briefly before I go.
14: Yeah, of course, yeah, yeah.
16: Starting opening at 10, yeah?
14: Yeah, yeah.
0: You will go?
16: I will give it a shot. I'll see if I get time.
14: It's by invitation only, and we only have 100 spots.
16: Can I get an invitation for my friend?
14: Of course, yeah. So if you can, what you can do is you can take a picture. And then if you don't mind writing down your name or, you know, your friend's name, uh-huh. and when they come to the door, we can hand the invitation to them. So you can reserve a spot for it. And your style is really amazing.
0: Yeah, very beautiful. And I love your necklace and your table. Thank you very much.
16: It's beautiful.
0: Thank you.
16: All right,
14: girls, I'll see you tomorrow. Bye bye.
0: 开
14: 心不？刚才这不就成了吗？有那么难吗？没有吗？对不对？太棒了！你太棒了！
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14: 啊，对。
15: I love your necklace.
14: 哎，对。
15: I love your style.
14: 对。
15: I love you.
14: 对。
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14: Hey guys.
15: Can I talk with you? Sorry, can I talk with you? Oh, thank you. Oh, we come here. We come here.
14: You guys want to get off the street? Are you guys local from here, or are you guys just traveling?
5: No, we live here.
14: You live here. All right, lovely. It's beautiful.
15: Wow. We are having an event tomorrow, and we'd love to invite you. Are you free tomorrow morning?
14: Basically, we're opening a cosmetic store, yeah, a Chinese cosmetic store, in London for the first time.
5: Okay.
14: And then we're doing the brand launch tomorrow at 10 a.m. Okay. You guys can write down your name because it's by invitation only.
5: Okay.
14: But then what you guys could do is you guys could take a picture of the invitation.
5: Okay.
14: And then when you guys get to the door, just tell us your name.
15: Oh, it's Wen Junhui.
14: As a friend of ours.
15: We take the show together last time.
14: In Paris, yes.
15: In Paris, yeah.
14: So you guys are going to be in the same show as him.
5: Another friend who was on it as well.
14: Okay, oh, tell her to come. Okay, all right.
15: I hope to see you.
14: All right.
15: Yeah.
14: Do you guys want to take one?
5: Yes, sure. Yeah. Thank you.
14: Okay. And then,
5: thank
14: you so much. And then if you guys have more people to come, just tell us the names, then we'll hand them out.
5: Okay, amazing. Thank you, all right.
15: Thank you
5: so much.
15: Thank you. See you tomorrow.
14: I will see you guys tomorrow. Okay.
5: Bye.
14: Bye-bye.
5: Thank you.
15: Yeah, hello. All right.
14: Oh, wait, are you guys... So we're opening, like I said, we're opening a cosmetic store. And then I don't know if you guys are local or are you guys just traveling? We're opening the store and I don't know if you guys are...
15: Do you have any time with you? I want to talk with you. Thank you. We are having an event tomorrow and we'd love to invite you. Are you tomorrow free?
17: Yeah, I'm free tomorrow.
15: Oh, that's wonderful. This event is all about Chinese makeup and skincare, and we are about to open a beauty shop.
17: Oh my god, amazing.
15: Come, let's go.
17: Thank you so much.
15: Today is the most happy day. Yeah.
13: 哎呦，这人挺多的。
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13: 他去了。
11: 妈，你们俩这样追我也挺恐怖的。Excuse me, do you mind being on camera?
18: What?
11: I just wanna, I'm working for a Chinese TV show. I just wanna ask, do you mind being on camera first? Is it okay?
18: Yeah.
11: Okay, so we're opening a store, a Chinese beauty, makeup, and skincare store. And we have like a soft opening tomorrow. And I just wanted to invite you guys, if you wanted to come, if you have time. I have some presents too, if you would like. I'll give you both an invitation. This is from one of the brands that we're holding in the store. It's called Cannes. And this is another skincare product, if you guys would want to try it. It's for all skin types.
19: 我们的闪耀很重要，因为外国人非常喜欢这个。你要先给他们一个东西，他们才能会听。
11: But it's for sensitive skin, and yeah, we're just basically tomorrow introducing all of the brands and why Chinese skincare and beauty products are good and beneficial for you. We want to kind of bring that abroad and promote it. Yeah, so if you have time tomorrow, you can come by.
19: That's the location tomorrow. Yeah. Good to meet you. Thank you so much. Thank you for your time.

0: 这样。Nice。
1: Hi, hi, madam. Do you mind being filmed? What? Do you mind being on camera?
2: No, we don't mind.
1: Oh, we're making a TV show, Chinese TV show.
3: Nice.
1: And we will have a shop, a pop-up shop opening next month.
3: Nice.
1: No, in South Korea, it's Chinese skincare. Chinese skincare and grooming products. And tomorrow we'll have a sort of soft opening ceremony.Somewhere near here.
3: Okay.
1: So, would you be free tomorrow morning?
0: Here are some invitations for you guys if you would like. And if you'd want to try some of these skincare products, we'll get these to you as well, too.
1: Yes, we'll bring all the very popular Chinese brands.
3: Okay.
0: There you go. This is for you.
2: Thank you.
0: It's a serum.
1: So this is the address of the launch.
3: From what time?
1: From 10 a.m.
3: Okay.
1: You can also bring your friends.
3: Thank
1: okay.
3: You.
1: Thank you. See you tomorrow morning. Bye. Bye.
0: 挺厉害的，挺厉害的。
1: 我现在不管男的女的了，有可能的都拦下来。
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1: 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Do you have a minute?
4: We don't. I'm afraid. Sorry, that's
1: lovely. Lovely to meet you. Lovely to meet you.
5: 要说服这里的客群是很难的。
1: Do you have a minute? And do you mind being on camera?
5: 不是简单的三言两语。
1: Sorry to interrupt.
5: 跟他聊个天，他就真的会好奇。
1: We're selling Chinese,
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6: Hello, excuse me.
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3: Excuse me.
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3: See you tomorrow.
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5: Hey, you guys, name's on here. Just find your name and take it off.
3: 来了。
6: Are you coming?
3: Thank you. 谢谢谢谢。
5: Nice to meet you.
3: 这是我们昨天邀请的。嗯。你们可以去拿一点喝的。
5: Hi, you're coming.
3: Hi. Wow.
7: So you want an invitation? Of course.
5: Thanks for coming. Thank you.
3: 接我们的来了，
8: 他也是。外国人，
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8: 、
9: Hello.
5: Hello. Hey, Yasin.
10: Hi, see you again. Thank you. See you tomorrow. We have some food and this
3: some drink
10: product.
3: 怎么又把希望燃起来了呢？
5: 哎，这个也是我们
3: 啊，对。
5: Hi.
3: Hi.
5: Nice to meet you.
3: Hi. 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
5: Thanks for coming. Thank you so much.
7: Thank you. Hope see you tomorrow.
3: 嗨，你真的来了。
7: Have a good time。
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13: 哦。Dog friendly。
5: Yes, dog friendly.
13: It's dog friendly. Yes, yes. Dog area.
5: Hi. Hey, you came. Come on in. Sorry.We were about to close the gates, that's the...
13: Thank you.
5: Right, because not everyone had invitations.
13: Yeah. Oh,
5: but,
13: no.
5: Right.
14: You can grab some refreshments and find a seat.
13: Thank you.
5: You're right.
7: Hello!
15: Hello, you're coming!
7: Nice to meet you!
15: Wow!
7: Thank you so much.
15: Thank you.
7: Okay, thank you. Jiwei! Hey! That blonde girl came too.
16: Yeah, I'm happy.
7: 来的好多人呀，
16: 都是请的人。
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17: 好的。
7: 说完了。
5: All right, hi everyone.Thank you all for coming. Before we start, I just want to make a few questions so then we get a better sense of, you know, who's here today. And just for us to get to know the market better, can we get all the Chinese nationals to raise your hands?
7: And
3: redness.我当下是站在最外面的地方，都不敢往前去，因为我们害怕大家失望。
5: All right. So we have 3, 4, 5, 6. Seven, eight, nine, ten, 11, 12, 13. 13 Chinese nationals.And then everyone who's of other nationalities, please raise your hands. Wow, all right. Good, it's good to know.

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1: 姐姐好有气势啊！哦，那姐姐感觉马上要唱大高音了。
18: YenLab is also a cultural collision experiment. It is the first time we are combining international brand operations with a TV show. So while promoting Made in China to everybody, we also hope to get your most honest feedbacks on our products. Whether it is praise or criticism, through this experiment,We show the real overseas market to the Chinese audiences and brands, letting them understand better the challenges and opportunities of international expansion, and also seeing the differences and similarities between Eastern and Western consumers. We hope that through YenLab, we can inspire more creative ideas and provide a bridge for more excellent Chinese products to connect with their overseas consumers. Thank you.
10: 。Last series, we took amazing Chinese beauty brands to Paris. We turned into removal workers. The second we landed, holding boxes, running the whole shop alone. Chinese fans called us the Six Donkeys. It's a cute nickname. Our products were very popular. Lots of customers came back to repurchase in just 10 days. Now I'm back in London for round two, and I actually love this challenge. We are so proud to showcase the fantastic Chinese brands. We renovated the store from scratch. Good news, renovation are done. The shop opens next month. Great to meet you all. I know London will be incredible.
0: When we talk about cosmetics and makeup, sometimes we rarely discuss what the definition of beauty is. And the reason I feel so moved by this, and the reason I'm a part of it, is because I think for Chinese brands, the way we define beauty is not about covering up imperfections or, you know, catching a trend, you know, turning yourself into someone else. What we believe beauty comes from who you really are, from going back to our roots, from finding who we are and letting it shine forth. And that is the philosophy that drives everything that we do. So for all the brands that we carry, we also returned to the roots. And we believe for our store, there's a motto that says, beauty has a root. And I believe, and we believe, our brand is rooted in time, rooted in nature, and rooted in science. So we believe the things that we bring to you are rooted, and the beauty that we want to define, the beauty in the Chinese concept as being rooted in who we are and shining forth our true beauty. So with that, I present you with YenLab. Thank you.
4: Okay.
5: 对，我要在这儿。
4: Okay.

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For example, we bring plant-based ingredients from Yunnan that can quickly soothe sensitive skin and reduce redness. Two, recombinant collagen plumps up your skin, give it a firm, bouncy, and youthful look. Three, glacial water from Himalaya.

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1: Okay, we have come down to our Q&A section. If you ask a question, we will give you some of these presents. So I'll just show you what kind of presents we have so far. We have some skincare, we have some very beautiful shampoo, and we have presents that you can only get from China. So, who wants to ask the first question? Do you have any questions? You have a question, sir. I think you can come up. Don't be shy.
2: So my friend is a big fan of yours.
1: Me. Yeah. Okay.
2: Asking, what's your secret for good skin?
1: Oh, okay.
2: What do you think with all these Chinese products, what is differentiate them from the rest of the products in the market?
1: Okay. You can have a seat. Thank you for that amazing question. Give him a round of applause. So the second question you ask is actually a really good question. The thing that I would say is Chinese beauty products, they combine science with thousands of years of botanical research and knowledge. So as he said, they combine really, really unique elements like red sandalwood extract, Himalaya water. But the thing that makes it really, really special is that they add the ingredients you can only find within China, Chinese herbs, and things that I think are actually really healthy and necessary for your skin. But it can also replenish and nourish your skin. And then your first question, oh, is my skin really good?
3: These products, that client's really good.
1: Okay.
4: Oh. All
1: right. Anyone else with questions? You can get free products. Yes. Yes. Okay.
5: Obviously, I know you said at the end of the month you're opening a store.
1: Yes.
5: Obviously, in like long term, is the plan to kind of open up more stores? Mm-hmm. Usually, for guys, their skincare routine is just so rough and simple. Or actually, as a guy, I need to focus on this more.
1: Okay.
5: Yeah.
6: We learn to help people from all the country, all the culture and background. Mm-hmm. So, what kind of quality you're looking for from the Chinese product to share with them?
1: Okay, good question. Your first question. Okay, so yes, our overall goal is to finally have all these stores be permanent in every single country that we're doing. He said last year that we opened the store in Paris, this year we're in London, and the main thing is that we wanna show the uniqueness and the advantages and the benefits of Chinese skincare and beauty products. So yes, to answer your question, we hope that all these stores are permanent at the end. We hope that we become a brand that is very well known and recognized as a brand that sells Chinese beauty products and skincare products. So hopefully down the line that happens, that is achieved. I'm actually a person who likes a very simple routine. I prefer lighter products. I wouldn't prefer a thick cream. I actually use this. It's for sensitive skin. So I recommend your friend to use this product if you like something like that. I think I've kind of stated it already because all the ingredients he listed, one you can only find in China, but the effectiveness and the benefits and the functions of those ingredients are different from anything around the world. And one, I think the benefit and the good thing about it is that it's all natural and not scientifically made. So I think that's probably the best thing, and that's what we want to promote and show to everybody around the world in different countries.
6: Thank you.
1: Of course. How's everyone doing so far? Are you okay? Okay, we're coming to the end here, so I'm gonna give the microphone to Zhao Zhao, and she's gonna conclude everything.
7: Okay, the last part. On the global beauty map, China is not just a factory floor. Now, we are a stream center. About skincare, please give our 5,000 years of history a chance. Born from the East, but crafted for the whole world. We are not only selling our products, but also we want to write a new chapter in the beauty history. One where the East meet the West, not as rivals, but as partners in progress. Don't worry, we are sure it will be your cup of tea. thank you everyone! We really hope your highlighter always hits

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2: 干杯。
8: Hi, welcome to Chinese restaurant. Okay, this way.
9: Okay.
8: Hello, welcome.
9: Hello.
8: So you wanna sit here or that place? You could choose.
9: Well, maybe here is more fun.
8: That's cool. Okay, so I gave you the menu. Mm-hmm. And you see, this is from China. This is Kong Ming Suo. Yes. So when we play this, like, we have to try our best to split it out and then put it together.
9: Wow.
8: If you can do this, we have a little surprise for you.

0: Hi.
1: Should I remove it and then assemble it?
0: Yes.
2: You have to find the most important one.
3: I make it in a Russian style, just breaking it.
2: Oh, you come from Russia?
3: Yeah. So that's why I said Russian style.
0: Hello, welcome to Chinese restaurant. Hold on, please. Welcome, drink. You are so beautiful.
4: Thank you.
0: Sure.
4: Thank you.
0: 不客气。
4: 我们是那个 chef table。
0: 哦、oh, ，chef table here， Mango TV。
5: Hello， welcome。
0: Here， welcome。Here。
6: Hello。
7: Hello。
4: 你好。
6: 卡彭卡。卡彭卡。
8: For beautiful lady，
4: 谢谢。
8: 啊，你会说中文？
4: 嗯，我是中文。
8: 那太好了，那今天你就帮我解决翻译的事情了。
4: 翻译一点。
8: 等，花，等花。
4: 嗯，谢谢。
8: 不客气，希望你们开心。This is from New Zealand. It's white wine. Yeah, it's really good, like a tropical fruit. Yes, and the flower. Yeah, smell really good.
9: Okay, 来小明哥，走。
8: Okay.
9: 你好。
10: Evening.
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0: 好的。
1: This is caviar starter. I think have one person no cannot eating for seafood. So this is no seafood. Caviar is from river, right?
2: 我摆第二个盘了。
0: This is passion fruit.
1: 来，上。This is a starter and cold dish. Please enjoy. Cucumber with chicken, the Sichuan style. Little bit spicy. Yeah. Okay.

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5: This is an appetizer.
6: Yes,
5: thank you. And this is beef, beef with mashed potatoes underneath.
0: Thank you. 然后有一份熏鱼。
7: 如果觉得口味淡的，还是蘸料汁。
5: 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Dip it with the sauce, so you can pour it on top. Enjoy. 好，我试穿。This is beef, and underneath is mashed potato. Here, enjoy. Can I clean it up for you?
6: Yes, this was so delicious.
5: Yeah. Oh, great! You finished everything.
6: Wow.
5: Thank you.
6: My pleasure.
2: 云姐，你看。空盘，
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1: And if I can move this one. Was it like this before?
2: Whoa!
1: And then it's easy, it's really not difficult. The most difficult is not to put it all together back, but to make the structure which is you can work with. Just when you reassemble, remove it, remember little steps, yeah. So when it stands, you just move them and put the secret one.Finally, slot the last piece into place to lock the structure together.
2: Yes, yes, we got it. We got here. Chinese character.
1: So what's next? Next, you're gonna save the universe. What's more easy, to make this or save the universe, right?
2: That's why we choose this way.
3: Hi, we have a little gift ready for you.
2: From China, we call this 香囊. You can smell this.
4: Mmm, nice.
5: Herbal.
2: Yeah.
5: Put it in my wardrobe, yeah?
2: Oh, yeah, that's good.
4: 两份鸡蛋哈。
2: 嗯。